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2: For the first time at a World Cup, video assistant referees, VAR, were watching every match. Penalties given, penalties taken back. Goals chalked off or offside, invisible to the naked eye. The first VAR-awarded penalty in World Cup history came in the group stage, France against Australia. Griezmann brought down. The referee waved play on. Then his earpiece crackled. He jogged to the monitor on the sideline, watched the replay, awarded the penalty. France won 1-0. Purists raged. Defenders learned to keep their hands down. The game had changed forever. The referee, no longer alone, now part of a wider watching apparatus. Football's last ungoverned space closed.
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0: It's Joanne, Jason, and Ben. Enjoy this wonderful weekend in Detroit and wake up with us Monday morning. 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
8: Clear on the drive this early Monday morning. Lots of construction, though, continues, including 94 eastbound from Metro Parkway to North River Road. We have a left lane closure through the rest of the week. Also, a left lane closure scheduled through tomorrow, 94 west at 23 mile. I'm Michelle Pena with traffic.
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14: Prepare for lane closures in Sterling Heights. That will continue through at least July. Metro Parkway both ways from Mound to Van Dyke. Also, I-94 West at 23 Mile left lane closure. That project should be wrapped up by tomorrow afternoon. I'm Michelle Pendio with traffic.

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14: Clear on the drive this early Monday morning. Lots of construction, though, continues, including 94 eastbound from Metro Parkway to North River Road. We have a left lane closure through the rest of the week. Also, a left lane closure scheduled through tomorrow, 94 west at 23 mile. I'm Michelle Pena with traffic.
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0: Good morning, everyone, from Joanne, Jason, and Ben. All right, Jace, did you have a good birthday weekend?
1: It was fantastic. Thank you to everybody that sent me birthday messages over the weekend. I really appreciate it. I'm still trying to get back to everybody because it was a little overwhelming, but I love that. I felt all the love, and I felt very appreciated over the weekend.
0: Good.
1: Thank you. We celebrated my brother. So, real quick, my brother's birthday, my niece starts on the 1st, then my brother's on the 9th, I'm on the 12th, my nephew's Evan's on the 17th, my mom's on the 19th.
0: What in the world was going on 9 months before June for your interracial family?
1: June birthday, and then my dad's like July 16th, okay. So like we're all bunched up.
0: Yeah.
1: So we had a huge celebration at my brother's house on Sunday to celebrate all the June birthdays.
0: Oh, very good.
1: So that was nice.
0: Very good.
2: Yeah, and over the weekend, Joanne described it as a sporgy. It was a sporting weekend. Nothing but sports. Yeah.
0: Crazy.
2: Yeah. Did you have fun watching all the sports that you
1: love? I needed a smoke afterwards.
0: Yes, you did. Hey, we got a great show lined up for you today. We got some really cool things. We are giving away tickets today to Journey, first of all. Okay, so we got that. Be listening for your keyword today. Weird Al Yankovic we want to send you to today, and the Toledo Zoo and Aquarium.
1: So what you're saying is that we're fully loaded this
0: morning. We are fully loaded. So stick around. Your chance to win all those things. Throughout the morning here. It's Joanne, Jason, and Ben. 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

50 degrees as you get up on this Monday morning. Beautiful, beautiful morning outside, and we're going to a high today of about 73 degrees. You can't beat it on a day like this. It's Joanne, Jason, and Ben. 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
10: I-94 traveling eastbound just after Mount Elliott. There's a crash leaving only the right lane open. Police wreck are on scene. Another crash out in Novi, Beck Road southbound at 11 Mile. You can take Wixom Road as your alternate to get around in the meantime. I'm Michelle Pena up with traffic.
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0: Over to me.
1: Well, your summer drink menu for 2026 is growing. If you recall, last week it was the Sauvignon Blanc with the dill pickle in it. Remember
2: Please
1: that?
2: Tell me they're not more dill drinks of the summer.
1: They're not. They're not. Thank but goodness. According to TikTok, here are a couple of other hot drinks for this summer. Let's start with this. A Michelob Ultra Margarita.
2: Okay. I've done Corona and margaritas before. Mm-hmm.
1: All right. Well, here's what this one is. It's pretty simple. You start with a Michelob Ultra Lime Cactus or Prickly Pear Cactus. Mm-hmm. Add a shot of tequila, a splash of margarita mix, and apparently you got a light, refreshing summer cocktail that's getting rave reviews.
2: I am all about that.
1: Okay.
2: Yeah. That sounds delicious.
3: No pickle. No pickle juice? No pickle juice?
1: No.
2: None.
1: Not on that one.
3: That would be a Piccolo margarita. So.
1: Yes, it would. All right, now speaking
2: I'm
1: of...
2: I'm here all night.
1: Right. At least till 10. The next one is a Corona Surprise Sunrise. This recipe starts with a Corona that has been sipped down slightly. Okay, so take a couple sips or just, you know, pour it out, whatever. Add a shot...
2: Wait, hold on. Stop.
1: I don't like beer, that's why
2: Joanne,
1: I said that.
2: Joanne, don't pour it out.
1: Okay, fine.
2: Take a sip.
1: Drink it. Add a shot of vodka or tequila, a splash of orange juice, and a little grenadine. The grenadine settles to the bottom, creating a gorgeous sunset effect in the bottle. It's colorful, refreshing, and apparently it's one of those drinks that people say it just instantly feels like summer. Okay.
2: I like these so far.
1: Mm-hmm. That's it. Those are the two.
2: Those are great, and I will try both of them today.
1: Now, I will say that there's other summer drinks that have been out there. Spicy margaritas. Okay. Ranch waters.
2: I can't do ranch water.
1: What is that? Water that tastes like ranch? Help me out here.
3: No.
1: What is it, Ben?
3: It's funny because I had one the other day and I don't even know what's in it, but it's not.
2: Is it like a mixed drink in a can?
3: A cow trough.
1: Okay, good.
2: Is it like mixed drink in a can?
3: You
2: guys talk amongst yourselves.
1: Frozen lemonade cocktails are apparently hot, and fruit forward spritzes also. So
2: ranch water is a simple, refreshing Texas cocktail made with tequila, fresh lime juice, and Topo Chico sparkling mineral water.
1: All right, well, that's the dumbest name.
3: Topo Chico.
1: I get it now. Ranch, as in Texas ranch. Okay.
2: Good. They need to be careful because I think of ranch water and I'm thinking to myself,
1: Everybody does.
2: The hell's going to put alcohol in ranch water?
1: Right. And can you just put the ranch powder in that or do you have to use ranch?
2: Celery in that thing or what the heck?
1: That's right. We'll stick with the
4: Michelob. It comes from a horse's trough. It's real good down here in Abilene.
1: There you go. Cheers to you. Summer 2026.
2: Those are some really good summer drinks.
1: Michelob Ultra Margarita and Corona.
2: Send me those recipes, Joe.
1: You got it.
2: I want to try them, and I'll report back to you guys.
1: Please do. Maybe, yeah. All right, good. On the way, Jace.
2: It's Joanne, Jason, and Ben. Good morning.

0: Stop. Game time.
1: Matt is calling us from Grosse Pointe this morning. How are you, Matt?
2: Good morning, everybody. How are you doing today?
3: Good morning, Matt.
4: Oh, hi, Matt.
2: Happy birthday, Jason. I might be giving you an early birthday present.
3: All right. Well, thank you, Matt. I appreciate it. And hopefully that early birthday present is not a butt whooping.
1: Yeah, no. It's a victory for you. All right, let's do it. Five questions, you guys. The FIFA World Cup is underway. What does FIFA stand for in either French or English?
3: The Federation of International Football Association.
1: That's pretty darn good, Jace. It's the Fédération Internationale de Football Association in French, or the International Federation of Association Football in America. You got all four words together.
3: Whoa.
1: You get the point. Nicely done, Jason.
3: Wow, that seems like a birthday gift.
1: Yeah. All right, question two. Another birthday gift. Ladies and gentlemen, Burl Ives is with us from the North Pole.
5: Well, it's good to be up here in the North Pole. This Sunday is a special day. Happy birthday, Jason. But
3: thank
5: on
3: you,
5: Sunday, it's my birthday. I would have been 116 years old.
3: Oh, and you don't look a day over 46.
5: Thank you very much. All right, here's my question. What is the name in the special Rudolph the Red-Nosed Reindeer's girlfriend of Rudolph? What is Rudolph's girlfriend's name?
3: Is it Dot? No.
5: No.
1: No.
5: Matt, go ahead.
2: Judy, I don't know.
1: Isn't it Clarissa?
5: No, it's Clarice.
1: Oh, Clarice. No, I was so close. Okay. All right. Bye, Burl.
3: Thank you, Burl.
1: Yeah.
3: Oh, Rudolph's here, too. Thank you, Rudolph.
1: How about it? They go together. Steven Spielberg's new movie, Disclosure Day, is now out. I want you to name one of the movies he won a Best Director Oscar for.
3: Schindler's List.
1: Yep. Yep, Schindler's List is right. And what was the other one, do you know? You already got the...
3: Let me get the correct one.
1: Thank you. All right, Schindler's List was one.
3: E.T.?
1: No.
3: No. Jurassic Park?
1: No. Saving Private Ryan.
3: Saving Private
1: the other
3: Ryan.
1: One.
3: I was about to run down every Spielberg.
1: Yeah, we don't have all morning. We're only here until 10. All right. Question four. You got to get the next two, Matt.
6: Okay. I got another Steven Spielberg question. You know, he loves to do the alien movies. What movie that was an alien movie directed and produced by Steven Spielberg has this sound effect? Here, I'm going to be Michael Winslow for a second.
3: Close Encounters of a Third Kind.
6: Yes!
1: Oh, Matt. It was a clean sweep.
3: Oh, Matt, thank you so much for playing on my birthday. Sorry you're not going to get the $100, but you're not walking away empty-handed. And to tell you what you want, in honor of Toy Story 5 coming out next weekend, please welcome to the show Mr. Randy Newman.
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3: 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Happy birthday, buddy.
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2: Traffic volume slowly starting to build on the drive this morning. Also looking at a brand new crash being reported on the Southfield Freeway M39 northbound just after Warren Avenue. A little heavier on I-94 both directions, anywhere from E-Course Road to M39. I'm Michelle Pendio with traffic.

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1: Michael has dethroned Bohemian Rhapsody. How about it? The highest grossing music biopic of all

0: time.
1: That was such a great movie, man. And Bohemian Rhapsody was unbelievable. But Michael was like, that was such an unreal movie. Definitely worth it.
0: Both phenomenal. And it featured Bubbles, so come on.
1: Bubbles is seeing a resurgence. People are trying to checking in on Bubbles now. He's like 40 years old.
0: 900.
2: That's right. It's great. It's lovely. He likes to hang out with that gorilla who broke the Samsonite luggage up in
1: Harambe.
2: Yes. No, not Harambe.
1: Oh, poor Harambe.
2: Joanne remembers that gorilla.
0: I think I do.
2: The Samsonite luggage.
0: Yeah, I do.
2: Sorry about that.
0: Thanks, Michael. $932 million is what Michael has now grossed. $911 million was what Bohemian Rhapsody had grossed. And Michael, look, it's still, I mean, it's still earning money out there because it's still in some theaters anyways, right? So
1: yes,
0: there
1: right.
0: you go. All
2: Absolutely.
0: Right.
2: Absolutely. Mm-hmm. Yes. Disclosure day. Stick it.
0: Yeah, speaking of, that ran away at the box office. We'll mention that right now. Jason actually saw Disclosure Day brought in $44 million
1: really
0: over the weekend. And by the way, Obsession, still doing really well in Backrooms. Both, are those both horror movies? One
1: yes.
0: of them is.
1: Okay. Both of them are horror movies.
0: I mean, wow.
1: And the Obsession was done
3: Obsession.
1: By, Obsession was a $1 million budget. That was that 20-year-old guy, that YouTube guy that made it. It was like $1 million. Go ahead, Ben.
3: Yeah. My son said it was the scariest movie he's ever seen.
4: Ever.
3: Like, he couldn't sleep.
0: Really?
1: He hasn't saw The Shining,
3: old.
1: Has he?
0: Yeah.
3: Yeah, he's seen that. That's child's play for him.
0: No, wow. Really? Wow. Okay. All right, Tyra Banks suing Netflix for defamation over the documentary Reality Check Inside America's Next Top Model. Now, she says that the producers used only a small portion of a three-hour interview that she did with them, and they selectively edited her comments.
1: Of course.
0: Welcome to editing,
1: Hello.
0: Right? Welcome to reality TV, although I know this was a documentary. But it all alleged there was a former contestant who claimed production failed to protect her after an alleged sexual assault mm-hmm. during filming. She said she was unaware that she would be featured in the documentary, that they basically didn't tell her exactly what it was going to be about, et cetera. So,
1: Tyra said she didn't know she was going to be featured in a.
0: No,
1: next...
0: she didn't know that
1: Shandy Sullivan was going to
0: be featured.
1: Okay. Yeah. To say, hold on, Tyra.
0: You were being interviewed. What are you talking about? Netflix has declined to comment. All right, this is kind of an interesting story. Kiki Palmer and Hot Ones host Sean Evans. And Jason,
1: the love story of 2026.
0: All right, back us up here. Like, tell us the story of what happened that began all the rumors that maybe
1: she was
0: dating.
1: A guest on Hot Ones, and it was they did great. And then later on, like Sean was doing an interview with someone, and they asked, hey, "Who's your favorite guest that you liked of all time?" And he said Kiki Palmer. And then like there was he could tell that he was kind of smitten by her. There was internet chatter. She came back on Hot Ones, brought up that there was internet chatter, suggested that maybe they have a smooch to see if there's any kind of chemistry. They do. That video goes absolutely crazy, and then it's on the love story. Like he's spitting it. They talk about each other all the time. They reconnected on her podcast, and like there is palpable chemistry between them.
0: Well, they were spotted having dinner together at a Brooklyn restaurant for about 90 minutes.
1: Yes.
0: Flirting.
1: Wow.
0: So there
1: yes, it's happening,
0: right.
1: People.
3: What a way to meet.
0: Seriously. And finally, the Justice Department has cleared Paramount's planned $110 billion purchase of Warner Brothers.
1: Yowzers.
0: Discovery. This removes a major regulatory hurdle with all of this thing. But apparently, the fight may not be over. California Attorney General says the merger remains under active investigation. But still, the Justice Department removing that hurdle, that's huge.
1: One step closer. That means like Paramount and HBO will be merging into one big super app.
0: And will that mean good things, more higher prices for us or what? We'll see. But there you go. All right, there's your A-List. It's a Monday morning. Another beautiful Monday in Detroit today. We're talking 73 degrees. You got to love it,
1: perfect day.
0: Right? Yeah, perfect day. Hey, be listening. We got a lot of tickets coming your way this morning. We want to send you to the zoo down in Toledo. We want to send you to Weird Al Yankovic as well. So stick around. And our journey keyword is coming up next hour as well.

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0: Good morning from Joanne, Jason, and Ben. Certainly good news that we all heard yesterday. The United States and Iran have reached an agreement to end the conflict after 108 days. So that's great news. The Strait of Hormuz opening up. Hopefully we'll see gas prices come down, things settle down, and I would think the market would be up like crazy today.
1: Ships of the world, start your engines, was the that's quote at the end of the that I saw the White House put out yesterday.
0: All right, now President Trump announced the deal on Truth Social while hosting the UFC Freedom 250 fights.
1: Which was fantastic.
0: On the White House lawn as part of his 80th birthday celebration. So lots of lead up to this whole thing, this UFC fight, and It did not disappoint, and I know both of you watched it. I'm going to be honest. I didn't watch the fighting. I despise UFC fighting. I think it's absolutely brutal. Like
1: it is absolutely brutal.
0: I can't watch it. So
1: that's why we watch it.
0: I know. I just can't. It's not my jam, but it is your jam, and you guys watched it, so I'm here to say you better.
2: I get you,
0: Joy.
2: I'm in the middle. I feel like it's so brutal. It's like, oh God, that guy's just getting pummeled.
0: Right.
2: But at the same time, it's like a scary movie. It's like, as a guy, I kind of like it. So yeah,
1: that's like you watch the end of the fight, the Teporia fight. His face was battered. Like it was, they had to stop the fight because he couldn't see out of his eye. It was swollen.
0: It's like barbaric to me.
1: That's exactly what it is, Joanne. It's barbarism. Yeah. That's what we watch it for.
2: I keep reminding myself, they signed up for this. Cauliflower ears. They look like Princess Leia. I'm like, you know.
1: They're trained professional fighters.
0: This is not
1: fighters.
0: Back at the Coliseum where they're brought in. Right?
1: It's not like we're watching two hillbillies go at it. You know, these are trained professional
0: fighters.
1: I know, and
0: they do sign up for it. I totally get it, but I don't like watching it is my point. But what a spectacle on the White House lawn. Oh, my gosh.
1: It was absolutely fantastic. The stage was unbelievable. They had about 5,000 people on the South Lawn that were mainly troops. Which was
0: neat,
1: awesome.
0: Yes.
1: I love that. Then they had 80,000 people at the Ellipse Park, which is like right across the street.
0: Yeah.
1: 80,000 people there. Absolutely crazy. It was so fun to watch. I'm a huge UFC fan.
0: Yeah.
1: So like I was geared up for this. A couple of my guys were fighting Sugar Shane O'Malley. I had to watch him. That was awesome. I couldn't stay up to watch the main event because it didn't get off till like midnight and I had to work today. So like I watched it this morning and Justin Gaethje, man. Wow, what a fight. It was so good. So good. The visuals, the flyover at the beginning.
0: Well, that picture.
1: The White House in the backdrop. The fighters walking out. You can see we're watching, have the Today Show on. You can see Justin Gaethje's walking out of the Oval Office for the main event into the ring. It was so cool to see.
0: Man.
1: It was really, really cool.
0: Yeah,
2: the White House in the background was pretty cool. It's like, wow.
1: They did have a weather delay. It delayed it like 35 minutes. But other than that, it went off without a hitch, and it was so.
0: You know,
1: fun
0: I see the president, everyone there, and they're all in their suits as they always are. But you're at a darn UFC match. Can't you put on more casual clothes?
1: Well, that's all the fighters
3: wear
1: suits.
3: Well, it's the White House. You can't do that, Joanne. Did you notice the ring girls had on dresses? There wasn't bikinis.
1: All the
0: right.
1: All the songs were the clean versions of the songs.
0: Well, good,
1: too.
0: Thank you. But you know what? The risk. I mean, can't stand watching it. The the weather held up, and there was a lot of talk about that. You know, and wasn't it Joe Rogan saying he didn't like the idea
1: because
0: it was going to be outside?
1: Maybe some humidity, but the humidity subsided, and it went off without a hitch,
0: all
1: and
0: right.
1: It was spectacular to watch.
0: Some amazing pictures. That's all I'm looking at from the event. But
1: and it was Trump's birthday yesterday, so.
0: Yeah. What partly why he wanted to
3: do it.
0: I don't
3: do Trump anymore. They don't like it. They don't like it at all.
0: You make half the audience mad no matter what you do, Ben.
3: She's going to call JJ. She's going to call him. She's not going to like it.
1: I talked to him yesterday.
0: It's Joanne, Jason, Ben. Yes, you do. Good morning.

0: Good morning from Joanne, Jason, and Ben. All right, what is the oldest working thing in your house? And I mean like mechanical, because I know you're going to go, I'm 65 and still working or something. No, we're talking about like mechanical things or things like that. What is it? And the reason why I bring this up, I posted on social media yesterday. Ever since Lauren got married a year ago, I nap in her bedroom. If I feel like taking a nap in the afternoon. Oh, I like it.
1: Okay.
0: I don't hear the garage door open and close, and it's comfortable. So she has a sound machine in her room. It's 26 years old. It was a sound machine that someone gave me for her baby shower.
2: It looks like an intercom system.
0: It does.
2: For like
0: it
2: an office.
0: It does. Okay, used to be white. It now that the plastic is completely yellow.
1: Yeah.
0: It makes six sounds. That thing has gone, I mean, every night that Lauren slept in that house until she got married, that thing has been played from the time she was an infant. And it still works great. And I listen to it when I'm taking a nap each day.
2: That's amazing.
0: All right, 26
3: years. I've got one of those.
0: Do you?
3: Yeah, I have one, but they still make them. You can still buy them new. They look like the old time. So I have one too, but mine's only like 5 years old because I'm like, you can get the sound on the phone and do that thing, but this thing, man, it's really effective. You put it outside your door, all the shrinks have them. You know, you go outside to go to your shrink, you know, it's like there's a thing right outside the door.
0: Yes.
3: You hear what's going on inside.
0: Absolutely. Mm-hmm. All right, so that's 26 years for me. You got to have older things than that, right?
2: That's crazy. I don't.
0: Well, yeah, but okay, when did the first iPod come out? Do you remember the year for that? Was that 2006?
2: Yeah, 6 or 7.
0: Okay, so even that's 20, but like I have some of those, and I'm sure if I just charged it up, but I don't even know if I have the chargers that go to some of those old things, you know what I mean?
2: Yeah.
0: But anyway, so for your age group, Jason, maybe that would be it. But what about you guys? Do you guys have something? I mean, I actually have something older than this that I just realized last night. We have a KitchenAid mixer from Eric's mom, and that she gave us.
2: Mm-hmm.
0: A KitchenAid mixer. This thing is probably 45 years old and still works like an
2: absolute
0: champ. Oh,
2: yeah, those things are a dream.
0: Those things are a dream. Like indestructible.
3: Yeah, I've got a video game that I got from eBay.
0: Okay.
3: And it's from 1982.
0: Wow.
3: The Magnavox Odyssey 2. It's from Magnavox. And I saw it in the mall when I was a kid and had to have it. And it's like I grew up with that. It was like between Atari and Intellivision.
0: Mm-hmm. Right, yes, got
3: and,
0: it.
3: I still have it, and it's still, I have an adapter for it, and my kids look at it, and they laugh at me. They're like, are you kidding me?
0: This like a relic. Sucks. I know, totally.
3: Like,
2: you just
3: away.
2: Got, what you got to do, Ben, you just got to load it up and get them to start playing it, and then maybe they'll change
0: appreciate
2: their mind.
0: It.
2: Yeah.
0: Yeah.
3: No, they tried. They're like, this, what the hell is this?
0: Yeah,
3: this is terrible.
0: Are you kidding? You can't go back technology-wise like that and impress anyone, you know? All right, 248-399-1043. What's the oldest working thing in your house? We'll share some of yours next.

0: What's the oldest working thing in your house? We got Lynn on line two. Hey, Lynn.
1: Good morning. It's not street legal, but it is from 1948, and it's my mom and dad's popcorn popper they got for their wedding.
0: I love it.
2: Well, it's not what do you mean? Come on, say,
0: I'm
2: what
0: confused.
2: Do you mean it's street legal?
1: It has open, exposed wire. But it makes the best popcorn on the planet.
2: When's the last time you used it?
1: Like a week ago.
0: Oh, really?
2: That's fantastic.
1: And about 3 months ago, the plug sort of melted.
0: I had
1: to take that apart, and I found the exact same plug on eBay to replace it so that I could keep my popcorn popper going.
2: That is fantastic.
0: That is really good. That's awesome.
2: I got to try this popcorn sometime.
0: Yeah, seriously. Not the same as microwave popcorn.
2: It's definitely not.
0: Thanks, Lynn. Some people call me the space cowboy.

0: What's the oldest thing working in your house mechanically? Because everyone's going to call and say their wives.
1: Yeah, 100%. We've got a million of those comments on Facebook.
0: That's true, we do. Mr. Positive's on line four. Good morning, sir.
2: Rise and shine, America. Boom, shakalaka. Hey, I've got lamps that we use 110 years old. They're from my mom's grandparents.
1: Wow.
2: Oh, my God. Yes. They're very valuable.
0: That's kind of cool. Are they oil lamps? Are they? Right. Are they retrofitted for electricity?
2: They're retrofitted for electricity.
0: That is awesome.
2: And yeah, it's just, wow, they are unique.
0: Yeah, I bet. And that would be kind of cool because, like, I have a very old stereo. Yeah. It's like a 1920s, like, tall one. It stands up probably about 3.5-4 feet tall. And it's like the old school rate, but it doesn't work. It's just the shell.
1: No.
0: I have all the guts and everything. Mm-hmm. It doesn't work. I never got rid of it because I've always had the plan of like retrofitting that with like modern, like making it like a giant like Bluetooth speaker in my house. I thought that would be so cool to have. I have that. It doesn't work, so it's not the oldest working thing.
1: Yeah.
0: But if it's one of the oldest things that I have, it's like a 1926 Victorola radio.
1: Yeah, that's so cool. Love it.
3: Yeah, there's a lot of things that are old that like you hear the phrase, they don't make them like they used to. Pair of Bose 301 speakers that still sound pretty darn good. It's like, I'll put them up against almost anything that size.
1: Yeah, wow. Mike says an electric knife that we use to carve the turkey. Now listen to this. Mike's been married a long time. He said, we got it as a wedding gift in May of 1969. I said, that's great. At this point, you've probably used it 56 times. And he said, 57, we used it one Christmas. So no wonder it's still working. If it's a once a year type of thing, you know, it hangs on. But I think the winner in all of this is the woman who said she has a Singer sewing machine from the 1860s, you guys.
0: Wow.
1: It still works, but I don't sew.
0: That's kind of cool.
1: My own heart. Neither do I.
3: Well, her great-grandmother, Betsy Ross, was, you know.
1: Yeah. Flag Day was yesterday, you know.
0: That's
1: so
0: right.
1: There you go. It's Joanne, Jason, and Ben. Good morning.
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15: A crash is clearing on the Lodge Freeway southbound at M39. Be prepared for backups right around 10 Mile Evergreen. Another crash reported 96 Jeffries eastbound exit to the Davison, and lane closures continue. Rochester Road both directions approaching Big Beaver and Troy. I'm Michelle Pena with traffic.
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0: Cup is underway. Team USA, great showing on Friday night. The men's team, they beat Paraguay 4-1.
1: Yeah, it was a fantastic outing, and it was 16 million people watched that on Friday night.
0: Wow.
1: The numbers came out on Saturday. It's the largest U.S. men's soccer game watched in television, U.S. television history. So that was pretty awesome, and the scenes were electric because they did, you know, they had three opening games basically. It started in Mexico with Mexico taking on South Africa. That there was hundreds of millions of people watching that, and then Friday you had Canada taking on Bosnia and Herzegovina. Yeah, I get it. At any rate, for Canada, that was their first ever World Cup goal and first ever World Cup point for that country. So, like,
0: what?
1: That was huge. And that happened in Toronto, right?
0: Yeah.
1: And then USA came in and just destroyed Paraguay. And the scenes were fantastic all over, you know, the different bars all over the country. Ben, there was a bar in D.C. It was called Tall Boys. I'm not sure if you're familiar with it in your time in D.C. But they had a thing where, like, if the U.S. win by one goal, you get 25% off your tab. If they won by two, you got 50. And if they scored three or more goals, you got your tab for free.
0: Oh, nice.
1: So it was 3-1 going in. In the 98th minute, Team USA hits a goal to go up and win by three goals. And that bar went crazy because everybody's tab got paid.
2: That's so awesome. Good. I don't remember Tall Boys, but that would be cool to be there. What's the next Team USA is going to play? Is it Australia?
1: Australia on Friday, okay. 3 p.m., I believe.
2: Oh, this is going to be good.
0: All right. Here's the coolest thing about this whole World Cup thing. You've got, you know, hundreds of thousands.
1: They're saying people. 6 million people coming into the country for this.
0: So what are these things that are uniquely American that they're like, oh my gosh. And I'm telling you, some of the greatest social media pages to follow right now are these people.
1: They
0: There's
1: are.
0: A guy from I think Germany, there's Japan, there's a million of them out there, but find these social media people to follow because they're like shocked at some of the things available in this country.
1: Yeah, a couple of the funny ones have been this one German guy said that he had a life-changing experience at a Waffle House, and then there was another German guy who was blown away by the size of Walmart.
0: Right.
1: And how many big things of salsa there are in the salsa aisle. It's like he was totally blown away.
2: Food portions?
1: Yeah.
0: Oh, totally. Well,
1: free refills?
0: Yeah. Someone said on here, what do you mean this is for one person? Yes. Why do you think that we have an out-of-shape problem in America? Because our serving sizes are ginormous. And yes, free refills. People are like, wait, I don't understand. You can fill your cup multiple times with this, you know?
1: Or there's an Australian girl that pumped her gas and when you can click the thing to hold the gas open.
0: Yes,
1: so you don't have to hold it. She was completely blown away, and the fact that she was able to pay at the pump.
2: Right. And Joe, weren't you saying earlier that somebody got brain freeze because they'd never had a Slurpee?
0: Yes.
2: They don't have them wherever they're from.
0: Guy from Japan, and he said he slammed the Slurpee, and he's like, I got this horrible pain, and someone said, brain freeze, across the way. And then they said, put the tongue on the roof of your mouth, which works, by the way, if you've never done that.
1: Yeah.
0: We were exchanging in my sister's group chat about that yesterday, and two of them had never heard that you could put the tongue.
1: Always just pushed up my
0: finger?
1: Thumb
0: yeah,
1: on the
0: thumb.
1: Roof of my mouth.
0: Yeah. Yep. Anyway.
2: I just go lie down.
0: Anyway, people surprised by our obsession with ranch dressing.
1: Oh, yeah. There's so many
0: Buc-ee's?
1: Good ones out there.
0: Yeah, there's so many good ones. Well, welcome to our great country.
1: Shout out to all the lady German fans in attendance because hello, nurse.

0: tickets for you this morning. Let's start with this. A family four-pack of tickets to the Toledo Zoo in Toledo.
1: I just went to the Toledo Zoo recently. They have a brand new reptile house. It is fantastic, and it features an 18-foot saltwater croc.
0: Wow.
1: It's the biggest dinosaur I've ever seen in my life.
0: Okay.
1: It is awesome.
0: Family four-pack of tickets we want to send you. 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

0: family four-pack of tickets to the Toledo Zoo looking for caller 10. We've got her on the line. Good morning. Who's this?
1: Letitia.
0: Hi, Letitia. Congratulations. You're going to the zoo.
2: Yay. Oh.
1: Thank you.
0: You're welcome. You got some kids you're going to take?
1: Some teenagers, yes.
2: Do your teenagers love reptiles?
1: Yes, they do.
2: They're going to love the new reptile house. It's brand new there at the zoo. Not to mention all the other amazing stuff that they have going on there. So they're going to really enjoy themselves because there are some of the most creepy looking lizards that I've ever seen in my life in that reptile house.
1: Oh, this is great. Thank you so much.
0: You're welcome. Mom will be outside. That's what often happens. You know, kids, let me know when you come out the other end. All right. Hey, Letitia, congratulations. We'll have another family four pack tomorrow.

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2: M39 Southfield Freeway northbound at Joya. Crash is working to clear. Only that left side is open. The exit also blocked with the backup approaching Warren Avenue. New crash on M10 southbound Lodge Freeway at 9 Mile M39. I'm Michelle Pena with traffic.
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0: Girls just want to have fun, Cyndi Lauper, and people had a lot of fun this weekend watching sports because, as we declared on Friday,
1: Joanne declared it a sporgy.
0: I mean, come on. Has there ever been more sports things going on in one weekend? I don't think so.
1: And especially because of the level of the sports going on. We had the NBA championship. We had the Stanley Cup awarded. We had the UFC fighting. We had professional bowlers had their world championship. I mean, it was like...
0: The World Cup.
1: I mean, it's championship week, and it was so great, and I watched almost all of it. The only thing I did not see was the Stanley Cup game because I was at the movies watching Disclosure Day, but I watched everything else, and it was so good.
0: It lived up to the hype.
1: It really, really did.
0: Well, it was your birthday weekend, Jason, so it was nice that you got to do all the things you wanted to do.
1: It was great. USA got me a victory. E.J. Tackett won 4 in a row on the PBA. The Knicks won. I mean, it was...
0: The Carolina...
1: And Carolina won, yep.
0: So, yeah, but now it's kind of, I mean, thank goodness we have the World Cup for people who love all this, right? Because it's a big letdown when all those series end, especially when you got the Detroit Tigers not so great over the weekend again. Well, what? They lost 2 to Cleveland and then one was...
1: And one was postponed.
0: Yeah, postponed.
1: And that got rescheduled for September. But in June, the Tigers have been playing very well.
0: Mm-hmm.
1: And they've won 3 of 4 series in June they've won. They're starting to turn it back on. The bats are starting to wake up. Scoobles back pitching. And so it's starting to turn around. But you're right. It is a big letdown going from such a huge high of all the championships down to the Tigers baseball.
2: I think the Knicks told us, like, they taught me a lesson. It's like, when you think it's over, it ain't over.
0: It ain't over. It's,
2: you know what I mean?
1: That was one of the greatest NBA, like, finals runs in NBA history. They swept, and won in 5. So they won 4, 4, and 5 to win the national championship. It's unbelievable.
0: Yeah. Don't you always wonder if these teams, I know they just want to win it, but both Carolina and the Knicks won it away.
1: True. It doesn't matter.
0: I know. For the team, they're so happy. The fans want you to win it.
1: It didn't stop New York because New York, 63 arrests. It was absolutely pandemonium. And then on top of that, you guys, this is even better because the World Cup was going on. Brazil was that match was that night. Brazil and a bunch of others are there. We mentioned earlier the foreign fans experience in America for the first time.
0: How about
1: the people that I saw, like 3 different guys, like, it's my first night in America. I'm in New York City and it's pandemonium. Yeah,
0: what is going on?
2: Welcome to America.
0: Right. Times Square is always busy.
2: When we win. But,
0: right, yeah. Oh, to be so proud, right?
1: Oh, man.
0: It's Joanne, Jason, Ben. Hey, you're just getting to work this morning. Make sure you take us with you on either the Odyssey app. You can stream us right from your computer, WOMC.com. 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

0: morning from Joanne, Jason, and Ben. All right, what is the unlikely song that your toddler or young child loves these days? I think when we think about little kids and songs that they like, Let It Go from Frozen, without a doubt. Mm-hmm. Your kid, I mean, over and over again. And then remember the whole Baby Shark craze?
1: Oh, how can I forget? Right? Let me drop it in your ear right now.
0: Baby Shark, baby shark, don't turn the channel. I mean, it is really catchy, but wow, did that get annoying? Because you would go through every family member for Baby Shark. Remember that?
2: Oh, yeah.
3: I'll be singing it all day long. Thank
0: yes,
3: you
0: will. All right. Well, Nick Jonas recently was interviewed, People Magazine, and he told People that his four-year-old has a very wide range in music, as I think you can understand when Nick Jonas is your dad. But her favorite recently is John Denver's Take Me Home, Country Roads.

0: Mama.
1: It's a great song.
0: It is a good song.
1: It's a classic.
2: Wholesome.
1: It is a wholesome song. You're right.
2: Wholesome song.
1: So that's the song that apparently she sings like crazy around her house. So what, if you guys have young kids, I mean, I think when I think back to when my kids were little, there was a little bit of that, the Barney thing.
0: But what about popular music-wise?
1: They
0: did, because Joanne doesn't listen to popular music, so the kids didn't listen to popular
1: music. So they were singing Christian music in the car.
2: Exactly. Right.
3: Jesus is great.
1: Come on, there's some very contemporary worship music.
2: Is it just me, or is like little girls are much more apt to sing in the car than boys? Just seems
1: like
2: to me.
1: I think maybe. You know?
0: You know, I do love singing in the car right now, though.
1: Yeah.
0: I do it all the time.
1: All right, what about you, though, as a parent? What is that song? 248-399-1043. The phone's ringing already. We'll take your call next. Coming up, what is the song that your young child is singing these days, maybe even driving you crazy? It's Joanne, Jason, and Ben. WMC, here's Michael.

0: It's Joanne, Jason, and Ben talking this morning about the songs that your toddler or young child is singing these days.
1: Is
0: right?
1: It Let It Go? It's probably.
0: Have we moved beyond that, though? Is there another? Well, it'll be Taylor Swift's
1: new
0: story.
1: Generations are picking
0: yes,
1: up Let It Go.
0: Very true. All right, we got Melanie on line four this morning. Good morning, Melanie.
2: Good morning. How are you guys today?
0: We're
1: we are
0: good.
1: Doing
0: good.
1: Great. Thank
0: What's
1: you.
0: What's hot with your toddler these days?
2: Oh, gosh. This is so humiliating. So I have a four-year-old daughter. And she cannot stop singing, I'm going to say the clean version, Back That Thang Up.
1: By Juvenile, yeah.
3: Girl, you look good, want to back that thang up. You look big, fine woman, want to back that thang up.
0: Okay, well, wait, you said clean version. I hope she's singing the clean version at 4 years old.
2: Yes.
0: Please?
2: That's the version that she's singing it for, but still, my God in heaven, it is so embarrassing.
1: And she's at that age where she can tell Alexa to play it whenever she wants, probably.
0: Totally.
2: Alexa. She calls it Alexa.
0: Of course. Does she do
2: it? Back that thing up.
0: Oh, my gosh. Does she do the dance, too? I don't.
1: Well, there's not really unless she.
0: Well, does she
1: up.
0: Do?
1: Does she twerk?
2: No, thank God, she's not seen the video or anything.
0: Okay,
2: so.
0: All right.
2: No. I'm not a completely degenerate mother.
0: Yeah, I was going to say we are going to judge you at that point if

0: It's Joanne, Jason, and Ben. What's that song that your young child or toddler is dancing to and singing like crazy these days? Good morning. Who's this?
1: Good morning. This is Chris.
0: Hey, Chris.
2: Chris, how are you today?
1: I'm doing great. How are you guys?
2: We're doing good, man. What's good. That song that your kids are just absolutely obsessed with right now?
1: My daughter is 4 years old, and right now she is obsessed with the song Go by the Chemical Brothers. And you're feeling the girth. Now you get it, now you're feeling your worth. Fitness how you used to make when
2: everything used to hurt. It goes. Yeah. He's like, oh, God, not again.
1: If you've seen the new Netflix movie Apex, there's a scene where the dude, like, he starts playing it, and then he's like, ah! And she even does that scream thing.
0: Oh, I love it.
1: Like, wow. That's so cool. Funny.
0: That's oh. Awesome.
1: Yeah, it's hilarious.
0: Well, it's certainly better than Baby Shark, I think, so it's okay. Mm-hmm.
3: Yeah, a lot more words, too.
1: Yeah, it's way cooler, for sure.
0: That's for sure.
2: True. You got a cool daughter, man. Yep. Thanks for your call.
1: Thank you.
0: All right. You can keep weighing in this morning, but now it is time for us to play You Can't Beat Jason. $100 on the line if you can take down the King of Trivia. We're looking for caller 10 this morning. It is 248-399-1043.
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20: A crash is still clearing up on the Lodge Freeway southbound at M39 in Southfield. Be prepared for backups as you're approaching 10 Mile Evergreen. New crash being reported out in the Novi area. This is affecting the 696 westbound connector to westbound I-96. I'm Michelle Pena with traffic.
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0: no.
1: Stop. Game time.
2: Robert from Warren is our contestant this morning. Good morning, Robert.
3: Good morning.
2: Good to have you with us this morning. Five questions. If you can beat Jason, we got $100 for you. Are you ready?
4: Let's go.
3: I am ready.
2: All right, let's do it. The Disney animated classic The Lion King opened in theaters on this date in 1994. Which actor voiced Simba's father, Mufasa?
4: James Earl Jones.
3: James Earl Jones.
2: Wow. Yeah, Jason beat you there, Robert. Uh-huh. He was awfully close, but yes, he did. All right, question two, Ben.
5: The New York Knicks are the new NBA world champions. Congratulations. Who is this past season's leading scorer for the Knicks?
4: Jalen Brunson.
5: Yep.
2: Wow. Okay. Two to nothing. Yep, Robert, that's all right. You're still in this. Question number three. Detroit Metro Airport has just been named the sixth least stressful airport in the country.
4: Hey, that's a big
2: I love that.
4: I love that.
2: Based on time, cancellations, TSA lines, all that kind of stuff. What is the airport code for Metro Airport?
4: DTW.
2: Yeah.
3: DTW.
2: Yeah, okay. Robert, you are just a step behind him. That's it. Just a skosh. Jason beat you, Robert, but you're not going away without anything. You know that.
4: That's right. You're not getting the hundo. But to tell you what you want, please welcome to the show the king of pop himself, Michael Jackson. Woo!

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2: I only watched like a little bit of non-sports this entire weekend. Everything I was watching sport was sports related. And everybody was doing this. So I'm like, I'm going to see what Joanne's up to. I text her, "What are you doing? Watching the World Cup game?" Blah, whatever. She's like, "Picking Saskatoon berries." Joanne was completely oblivious to what was going on in the sports world because she was outside picking Saskatoons.
3: Service berries is the other name for them. And we have a tree in our yard. Okay. I know I've shared a couple years ago because the birds, because you know, Eric loves birds. Like we're into birds.
2: You guys got this digital bird feeder and everything.
3: Eric, now he's usually at war with the squirrels. Well, now he's at war with the robins because they're eating all the service berries off the tree in the backyard. I'm like,
2: he's thinking to himself, "I gave you this feeder with all this food. Leave my berries alone."
3: Well, the robins don't eat that food. They want these berries. Well, the thing is, we love the berries. We freeze them and then we put them in like yogurt or smoothies. Mm-hmm. You know what I mean?
2: Yeah.
3: So they were ripe. And they needed to be picked yesterday before the robins just decimate the tree.
2: Mm-hmm.
3: And
2: it was a race against time.
3: 100% it was. We could have waited till today, but I think the robins would have gone even more in mm-hmm. on this tree. We tried a net a few years ago. Do you remember?
2: Oh, yeah. And you injured a bird and it was like, that was it for you?
3: I was it. I'm out. Unfortunately.
4: So did you have to pick them individually? Did you get on a ladder?
3: No, because it's right off our deck, which is elevated. So we were able to, we left kind of the real high stuff. Those are for the birds. Okay,
2: You took the low-hanging fruit.
3: We took the low-hanging fruit. And they usually come in like clumps of five or six. And it was beautiful. It was when it all cleared up yesterday afternoon and got nice. And we're sitting out there picking berries. And I've already had some.
2: Actually,
3: Saskatoon berries this morning.
2: The picking is just her and Eric holding onto one side of the trunk and just shaking it as hard as they can.
3: But darn it, they're good.
2: What was the haul? Like how many pounds?
3: Pounds? I didn't weigh it. I don't know. We got like three like bowlfuls. We probably have eight Ziploc bags filled with service berries.
2: Okay.
3: And Jessica's got two trees and we're raiding her backyard today.
2: All right, and there's still some left for the birds.
3: Yeah.
4: Do you make a pie out of them?
3: Can.
4: Put it.

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7: The Davison eastbound just west of M10. We still have double lane closures that will continue until at least Friday. Also prepare for delays possible through the work zone in Sterling Heights Metro Parkway. We have lane closures both ways from Mound to Van Dyke, westbound a bit slow. I'm Michelle Pendia with traffic.

0: right.
1: There we go. Guns N' Roses kicking off our 60-minute free ride for you, starting your Monday with commercial-free music in our 9 o'clock hour, brought to you by your friends at Henry Ford Health. Hey, be listening this hour. We got tickets to go see Weird Al Yankovic.
2: That's right, the legend himself. I cannot wait. That's coming up this hour. And, yeah, it's going to be a lot of fun.
1: And a unique partnership. You know, we've talked a lot about spam lately and all they're doing. I mean, offering their variety of food in so many different ways. They have a unique partnership. You're not going to believe this one. It's coming up this hour as well. It's Joanne, Jason, and Ben on 104.3 WOMC.

0: A new collaboration for Spam. This isn't a different variety of it. It's just apparently on the can. This coming after we've seen Spam hot dogs recently.
1: Yes. Packaging different and all that. Spam is trying to see a little bit of a revival here.
0: Sushi made with Spam at Kroger. Apparently they partnered with Kroger a while ago.
1: Yeah, and
0: doing
1: that
0: sushi.
1: Plays on this whole collaboration that we're talking about with Spam and Hello Kitty.
0: Spam and Hello Kitty. They're dropping a limited edition collectible Spam can that features a happily fed Hello Kitty enjoying, it's called like
1: Musubi.
0: Musubi, yeah.
1: Musubi is it. And that is it's a traditional Japanese dish, and it's also a Hawaiian, and that the Hawaiian version has Spam in it. So basically what it is, it's you take a slice of Spam, you glaze it and pan fry it, then you put it on like rice, like white rice, and then you wrap a piece of seaweed around it.
0: Okay.
1: And they cut it in half and they eat it like that. And I've seen many variations of it, but Spam is what makes it uniquely Hawaiian.
0: Got it. All right. Well, It's got this can on it. It's got Hello Kitty on it, and you just can keep the can. It becomes
1: which is
0: a
1: huge.
0: And
1: you know, Hello Kitty is a huge Japanese thing too, so it makes sense that they're doing this. I think it's absolutely hilarious.
2: Sounds like Spam sushi. Is it like sushi?
1: It's.
2: Because I love sushi.
1: It's like sushi, but because it's like the Spam. Think about slice of Spam. The size of a slice of Spam. Then you get you get rice that is the same size as that slice of Spam. And then you take the seaweed and you wrap it around in the middle and you cut it in half and eat it. It's like a two-biter thing.
0: There you go. Well, nice. I think your bites are a little bigger than mine, Jace. It's a four-biter for me. But hey, Spam is always up to something. They also have a digital thing with it, and it's a Hello Kitty. It's called Tour de Sizzle. And on this virtual adventure, you can unlock prizes, limited edition merchandise, and other digital experiences through June 23rd.
1: That's amazing.
0: So go for a little digital ride with Hello Kitty and
1: Load your
0: Spam.
1: Kids up with sodium and Hello Kitty.
0: There you go. Can't beat it.

0: Pour Some Sugar on Me actually sounds like a song Weird Al Yankovic would sing.
1: True.
0: Because it seems like it's in his real bag.
1: He's coming to town on his Bigger and Weirder tour at the Coliseum at Caesars Windsor on Saturday, July 4th. We got a pair of tickets right now. If you'd like to win, caller 10-248-399-1043. 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

0: Shout out to Daniel. He picked out some Weird Al Yankovic tickets. He's going to dare to be stupid on the 4th of July weekend. It's yes. going to be a lot of fun. And he's working at the AutoZone in Waterford.
1: AutoZone in Waterford. Want to give a shout out to the AutoZone there. Thanks for calling and for listening, all of you. All right. Talk about selective hearing. We do that every once in a while, right?
0: I've been guilty of it my entire life.
1: Yeah, my husband has selective hearing. Yeah,
0: I'm sorry, what?
1: Imagine. Jason's got Joanne's selective hearing. Imagine if your noise-canceling headphones filtered out only the sounds that you didn't want, but you could hear the rest.
0: This sounds like some new AI technology being integrated into some earbuds.
1: Well, scientists at the University of Washington are working this idea on it, all right? And it would allow you, again, my problem with, I don't like noise-canceling headphones because I feel, it feels too silent. I know you're listening to music, but I don't like that feeling of no other noise. You know, it's like too quiet to me. I don't like it. So
2: yeah, I like to ride my bike, and sometimes people will come up and I don't even hear them,
1: which is a little scary.
2: Scary,
1: right?
2: Yeah. Mm-hmm.
0: Have you guys ever heard of the loop earbuds? They're like open earbuds where basically it goes into your ear like a normal earbud, but it's open in the middle, so some sound can get in and you'll still be able to hear what's going on. Or they have the bone conducting ones that go on just in front of your ear that like connect to your skull and like hear it inside your head.
1: My friend Gina has to do that. She can't like put headphones in her ear. They drive her crazy. So she does that on the outside. But with these, here's what it would do. It would learn all the different types of noise. And then you could filter out what you didn't like.
0: Like app-based?
1: Yes, I think so. So
0: crazy?
1: Let's say you want to hear your music, of course. Maybe you want to hear conversation. You want to hear birds, which is what I would choose. But maybe you don't want to hear your spouse chewing. Or snoring.
0: Dogs barking.
1: Yes. You could actually. Isn't it brilliant?
2: Brilliant.
1: Yeah. I know.
0: Yeah. How does it filter it out? That's what I need to know.
1: Jason, we do radio. Mm-hmm. We don't want
0: scientists.
1: That's above
0: my pay grade.
1: 100% it is.
2: All right. What noise for you guys?
1: Oh, would I want in or out? Probably out.
2: Out.
1: Which would I want to get rid of? Eric clearing his throat some mornings. Probably that. Like that.
2: Yeah.
0: What about you, Ben?
2: Gosh. I'm going to say, how about Yoko Ono? That would be good, right?
0: How often do you hear that in your head?
2: Right, like right now.
1: I think we know how to get under Ben's skin now. I've never... Okay. All right.
2: So bad, it cancels itself out.
1: That's like, true. Ugh. All right, Jace, how about you? What sound would you get rid of?
0: I don't know. Tinnitus. If I can get rid of the tinnitus sound in my head,
1: Jace,
0: that'd be even better.
1: Seriously, with that, now that,
0: if there are some headphones that could eliminate the tinnitus sound that I got 24/7 in my head, that would be fantastic. That's why I have to sleep with like sound on at night.
1: Yeah, of course.
0: Because otherwise, I would literally drive myself insane hearing...
1: Is that really what it sounds like, kind of?
0: It's just way higher
1: than
0: that.
1: Oh, I'm sorry. That's horrible. All right, well.
0: That's what happens when you wear headphones for 30
1: And wear it as loud as Jason wears it. That's the thing.
0: They've progressively gotten louder, Joanne.
1: Yes.
2: You know I'm deaf. I'm like, what?
1: Right. Mm-hmm. Oh, well. All right. It's Joanne, Jason, and Ben. It's a Monday morning, and you are waking up, starting your day with 104.3 WOMC. Here's Fleetwood Mac, Landslide.

0: Good morning from Joanne, Jason, and Ben. Well, Queen has been dethroned by the king of pop, Michael Jackson. We're talking, of course, about biopics. Queen's 2018 biopic, Bohemian Rhapsody.
1: Which is a masterpiece.
0: So darn good. And it has earned to date about $911 million around the world. Okay. So Michael's biopic came out, what was it? Three or four weeks ago. Okay. It has now surpassed, it has grossed $932 million in that amount of time.
1: Wow.
0: And it's obviously still growing because I've yet to go see it.
1: It's still in theaters.
0: I do want to see it in the theater. You can stream it right now, but you have to pay for it.
1: You can buy it. $20 or whatever
0: it is. And there is no date. I was looking it up this morning. No date yet as to when it's just going to be available as part of streaming.
1: Right, and that $20 to buy it, you don't get to keep it. That's like to watch it, like watching a movie at home.
0: Yep.
1: Yeah.
0: There you go.
2: Right. Jason, you and I have both seen Bohemian Rhapsody and the Michael movie. Which one did you like better?
1: Michael.
0: Did you?
2: I thought it was more entertaining.
1: Yeah.
2: I mean, the end scene of Live Aid, when they did Live Aid in the Bohemian Rhapsody movie, it was like so
1: good.
2: Yeah,
1: it was cool.
2: Incredible. But Michael, man, he...
1: There were so many of them.
2: Right. It's like Jafar Jackson crushed it 10 times in Michael.
0: Yeah.
1: The coolest, like,
2: at least
1: for me, one of the coolest parts of Michael was when they were leading up to the Bad music video. And, like, basically, Michael was like, I need all the Crips and the Bloods to come and we're going to make peace and I'm going to have these. And he did. He did.
0: No way.
1: These two gangs showed up and they basically just. We're helping Michael Dan. Like, it was unbelievable.
0: One day piece, right? All right, how interesting is this, though? Michael was produced by Graham King.
1: Yes.
0: Graham King was one of the producers of Bohemian Rhapsody as well. Pretty good track record.
1: I think
0: record,
1: if you
0: want
1: to make
0: King
1: a biopic about any upcoming artist, you want to get Graham King on this thing.
0: I'd say.
2: Right. Did you notice, too, that Mike Myers was in both of them?
1: Yes.
2: Right?
0: Oh.
1: He was great. Yeah. He had a really small, great role.
0: Okay,
1: yeah.
0: There, Graham King, Mike Myers. There you go.
1: That's the key right
0: there. You go.
1: Who's the next artist that needs the Graham King biopic treatment?
0: I say there will never be another artist, okay, big statement, I know, but that will gross this kind of money for a biopic. I don't think so.
2: Mm-hmm.
0: I'm going on record
1: in
0: as saying that
1: 20 years
0: today.
1: When Beyonce's biopic comes out.
0: Yeah,
1: maybe.
0: Or Taylor Swift's biopic. All right, fine. Yeah. I take it back. It's a great one by Michael. Want to be starting something on 104.3 WOMC.

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0: Well, that is it for us on this Monday morning. Thank you so much for starting your week with us. We appreciate it. Jason's still catching up on all the happy birthday wishes he got last Friday.
1: Yes, I got a lot of them. Thank you. All the texts. It was fantastic. I definitely felt the love. And then I don't know if nobody responded in our text group, but yesterday or Saturday, I sent a text to you guys that the thing that you guys bought me, the golf chipping
0: yes!
1: thing, came in.
0: Mm-hmm. I'm sorry I didn't reply to that, Jason. Did you use it at all? Did you set it up?
1: Oh,
2: I give a thumbs up.
1: Ben, I'm seeing Ben did give a thumbs up now. All right. Sorry, Ben. I apologize. Hand up. Joanne didn't recognize.
0: I did not.
1: No, but I did. I took it outside in the backyard and tried it out, and it's pretty awesome. I need to come up with a way to secure the mat that I chip off of.
0: Okay.
1: But other than that, it is very heavy duty, metal frame, good wood.
0: Yeah.
1: I mean, it's going to last. And so I was pretty excited about it. Yeah, it's a lot of fun.
0: Well, good, Jace. I'm glad. And you can fill all the little cups with beer and hit the golf ball in there like beer pong. But
1: but there's also a point system.
0: Okay, so good. You can. Yeah good.
2: Tinsley provides all the bunkers. You know, over
0: there you go.

0: friends.
1: Yeah, good point. All right, you guys, enjoy your Monday. It's going to be beautiful today. Low 70s, just, you know, not as humid, and looks like a great day.
2: Perfect day for me. Yep. Love the low humidity.
1: Absolutely. All right, we will see you again tomorrow morning, 6 to 10 a.m. Mike Reynolds on the way in next. Have a good one.
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Lions fans, the quiet days of the NFL offseason are officially winding down. After wrapping up the three intense weeks of voluntary OTAs, Coach Dan Campbell has the entire squad reporting to the practice facility today. Tomorrow kicks off the high-stakes two-day mandatory minicamp. All eyes are on the field to see how this incredible new rookie class looks. 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
2: 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Changing gears. We're going to coast along a little bit. 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

It's a significant cool down this week compared to how it was last week. I'm enjoying it. You know, the rapid changes. I got questions about that. But we're feeling good. The sun is shining and it's a little bit drier than it has been. I'm not going to complain about it. This is Mike Reynolds hanging out with you and Cheryl Crow at 104.3 WOMC.

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The 2026 FIFA World Cup is rolling right along today. We have a massive lineup of matches keeping your TV busy. Coming up at noon, Spain is going to be battling Cape Verde live on Fox. Then make sure you set a reminder at 3, Belgium and Egypt also on Fox. And Saudi Arabia is going to be taking on Uruguay at 6.

6th tonight, followed by Iran and New Zealand. I think this is the busiest day FIFA's had since it started. You watching much of it? You calling it soccer? You gonna argue with people about football? I wanna hear your opinion. Team USA is this Friday. How far do you think they're gonna get? Reach out to me on Facebook. 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

Turning to the Motown archives, we are celebrating a massive 60th anniversary today. On this day, 1966, the Temptations officially released their landmark studio album, Getting Ready. 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

We got a quick hypothetical situation for you on what you would do. 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I want to know what your opinion is on it. 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I want to know what you think. 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

It's a beautiful Monday and nothing but chill vibes ahead this week. What's going on? This is Mike Reynolds hanging out with you on Detroit's Greatest Hits, 104.3 WOMC.

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0: It's Joanne, Jason, and Ben. Wake up with us on Tuesday morning. We've got another family four-pack of tickets to take you to the Toledo Zoo.
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I'll see you tomorrow morning, 10 a.m. sharp, bright and sunny for another sunny day in the Motor City. 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

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I love riding in trains. Actually, I love that old black and white TV show from way back in the day titled Petticoat Junction.

Playing Michael Jackson right now, 104.3 WOMC. He was married twice, including Elvis Presley's daughter, Lisa Marie. No joke. That was only for a couple of years, 1994 to 1995.

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20: A vehicle fire along eastbound I-94 at Rawsonville Road in Belleville blocks out every lane except for the left one. Get on over there right now. You're using the left lane and shoulder to get by. That entrance ramp is also closed because of this. All hands are on deck with fire crews as well. Michigan Avenue is a good way around it. I'm Val Berry with traffic.
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4: The biggest delay in front of you is a vehicle fire. Eastbound I-90 Ford Rawsonville in Belleville, only the left lane is open. Get on over there right now. Also, the entrance ramp is closed off. You got all hands on deck. Traffic is backed up to Wired Road across that area. Maybe Michigan Avenue is a good way around it. I'm Val Beer with Traffic.

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7: Got an accident along westbound I-94 just after M-10. The Lodge left shoulder and left lane are completely blocked. Added to the list, eastbound I-94 at 96, where the right shoulder is blocked by an accident there. I'm Val Berry with traffic.
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12: Pretty serious accident along eastbound M14 at Beck. The left shoulder is blocked. This area is prepped for construction. You've got police and fire crews on the scene. Westbound I-94 after M10, the Lodge. Left shoulder, left lane are blocked along that stretch. I'm Val Beery with traffic.

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Who's your favorite music artist originally from Michigan? She replied, Glenn Frey and Stevie Wonder.

Judy's response to the Bo meme on the WOMC Facebook page, who's your favorite music artist originally from Michigan? She replied, Alice Cooper. Then replied, Bob Seger actually went to my high school.

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15: You got a new problem along eastbound 696 after Mound. That left shoulder, center lane, and right lane are now blocked behind an accident there. Also southbound M39 Southfield under Plymouth Road. You have the right lane blocked by a three-car crash with police on scene. I'm Val Berry with traffic.
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Coming up, Phil Collins, Prince, and of course, right now, Jimmy Eat World.

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23: If I need to lay along northbound Mound at Chicago in Warren, police are forcing you off at Chicago. You can take Van Dyke to get around this behind the accident there. There's also a delay along northbound M10, the Lodge at Evergreen. The left shoulder is blocked there. I'm Val Beery with Jeff.
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19: Mainly clear tonight, the low 58. Babysitting the crash you're going to find along northbound M10, the Lodge at Evergreen. Looks like the left shoulder is still blocked. A bigger delay along northbound Mound in Chicago. In Warren, police are forcing you off at Chicago. You can take Van Dyke to get around this. Definite delays there. I'm Val Beery with traffic.

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